Yeah, you're right. Rufus Thomas doing a Can You Monkey Do the Dog here on an all-monkey show tonight here on WWOZ. Before that, Boozoo Chavis, Who Stole My Monkey? Before that, Hubert Porter did Monkey Talk. Before that, Elvis did Too Much Monkey Business. And before that, New Orleans own Radiators did Welcome to the Monkey House here on WWOZ. All monkey, all night. Well, not exactly, because Frank Beard, the drummer for ZZ Top, passed away recently. So let's interrupt this monkey business to play some ZZ Top and say goodbye to Frank Beard.

Yeah, you're right. Tarantula Ghoul and her grave diggers did King Kong. Before that, Gina Washington did Come Monkey With Me. Before that, Smokey Joe did Signifying Monkey. Before that, the Esso Trinidad Steel Band did Ape Man. Before that, Archie Bell and the Drells did Monkey Time. Before that, Brant Bork did Hey Monkey Boy. And before that, ZZ Top did Master of Sparks, because Frank Beard, the drummer for ZZ Top, sadly passed away a week or so ago. WWOZ FM New Orleans. It's the Monkey Show. Except Louisiana native Buddy Guy, who just turned 90. He'll be playing Tuesday night at the Singer Theater here in New Orleans. So let's welcome back Louisiana native Buddy Guy, playing Tuesday night at the Singer Theater.

right, Bo Jacques, Don't Sell That Monkey. Now before that, Little Me I did Ain't That Funky, Monkey Funky. Before that, Toots and the Maytals did Monkey Man. Before that, the Easter Monkeys did Monkey See, Monkey Do. And before that, Sam the Sham did Monkey See, Monkey Do. And before that, Buddy Guy did First Time I Met the Blues, because Buddy Guy is playing at the Sanger Theater here in New Orleans Tuesday night. Right now, you're WWOZ-FM New Orleans. 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

Monkey with a Gun. Before that, Don Ho did Shock the Monkey. Before that, the Rolling Stones did Monkey Man. Before that, Melt Banana did Monkey Man. Before that, Jimmy Castor Bunch did King Kong. Before that, the Kongsmen did Karate Monkey. And before that, the Benzedrine Monks chanted the Monkey's theme here on your Monkey Channel, WWOZ-FM New Orleans. 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
0: I make a dash, monkey made one too.
1: We don't know what to say, we monkey won't do.
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0: 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I don't know what to say, we monkey wonder. I don't know what to say, we monkey wonder.
1: And when I pause, monkey pause too.
0: I don't know what to say, we monkey wonder.
2: Myself, Dorothy, and the monkey too. I don't know what to say.

Yeah, you're right. King Radio did Monkey. Before that, perhaps the best band name of the evening, the Orangutones. Get it? The Orangutones did A Monkey Boy. Before that, Patti Smith did Space Monkey. Before that, Open House did Monkey with a Typewriter. Before that, Al Hendricks did Monkey Bite. And before that, the Brotherhood did The Monkey That Became President here on WWOZ-FM New Orleans. 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

0: Thank you for all of the wonderful emails, and I will get back to you in a few days.
1: Monkey and a king, King Rebop, and his dream, down the jungle. He dreams about flowers. He dreams about a bird. No, not that one. 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Also dreams about a monkey. Dreams this monkey can play the drums. That's a different monkey. The reason the king has this dream, he's broke. He needs dope. And there's a missionary.

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King Reebok shouted, hey, stop, Pop, I know a way that we can make a bundle. So we told the missionary with umbrella and canary about the monkey and the way he played drums. But he added he'd had a little bit of bad luck, and he'd like to sell the monkey to Frank Buck. Okay, said the man with umbrella in a hand, if a deal is according to Hoyle, I'll see what you got, I'll pay a lot, if you promise not to boil me, oil, oil, oil, oil, oil. 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But the monkey king kept raving about, didn't know nothing at all. It was just another monkey king, Reebok, then woke up, found out he'd been a-dreaming, and upset caused a little missionary with the pipe and canary, said, king, it must have been somebody you had. So long, boy, that's all.

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She said, this a belly, this a comb, but a belly. 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
1: Yeah, you're right. Joe Tex, Mon Monkey, don't stop, no show. Yeah, the Persians, let's monkey again. Before that, Mano Negro did the monkey. Before that, Joel Sanye did Monkey on My Back. Before that, the 13th Floor Elevators did Monkey Island. And before that, Hoagie Carmichael did the monkey song here on WWOZ-FM New Orleans. 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Look under programs, look under show hosts, Black Mold. Look for the picture of the monkey.

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Here are the shows for today. 21st Amendment has Marty Peters get organized at 8. Bacchanal has Willie Green III at 7 p.m. Bayou Bar at the Punch Train hosts Oh Yeah, featuring Peter Harris, Ed Perkins, Wes Warm, Daddy Anderson, and more at 8 and 10. BJ's Lounge features Rosie and the Rabbit Fangs at 9 p.m. Blue Nile presents The Roses at 8 and the Next Level Band at 10. BMC welcomes the Josh Benitez Band at 6 and Big Mike and the R&B Kings at 9. Bourbon O Bar at the Bourbon Orleans Hotel has Kid Merv and All That Jazz at 8. Boofa's has the T. Marie Trio at 8 p.m. Candlelight Lounge features the Big Six Brass Band at 9 p.m. Carrollton Station hosts Sweet Magnolia plus Minos the Saint starting at 9. DBA presents Genevieve Cook and the Winding Boys at 6 and Sporty's Brass Band at 10. 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Favela Chic has the Jam Brass Band at 7 and Hypno Nun at 10. The Fillmore hosts La Fiesta del Verano featuring Magic Juan at 10 p.m. Fritzl's Jazz Club features the Sam Lubley Band at 6 and Fritzl's All-Star Band with Kevin Ray Clark at 9. 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Holy Diver has Dark Lounge Ministries at 8 and Badsy's Record Release Party at 10. 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May Bailey's Place welcomes Bayou Manouche at 8:30. Pat O'Brien's has rotating sets by Ben Michaels and Hannah Krieger Benson, plus Matt Hayden and Lisa Bittiglose starting at 6 p.m. The Polo Club at the Windsor Court features David Boatinghouse at 5:30 and Bean and the Boys at 9. Preservation Hall hosts the Preservation All-Stars featuring Mark Bro at 5, 6:15, 7:30, and 8:45. Santos Bar presents BOA, Savage Attack, Miss American Vampire, and more starting at 9 p.m. Second Line Brewing welcomes Craig Cortello, the Canine Crooner, at 6 p.m. Skeet Hawk Brewing hosts The Living Room, a songwriter showcase featuring Paul Faith and more starting at 6. Snug Harbor has the Victor Goins Quartet for two shows at 7:30 and 9:30. Spotted Cat has the New Orleans Cottonmouth Kings at 6 p.m. Tipitina's presents Free Friday Concert Series featuring Steve Kelly plus Zoomst starting at 9. And Virgin Hotels New Orleans hosts Annelle Simmons Bradley at 7. 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

Yeah, you're right. Zachary Richard, Who Stole My Monkey? Before that, The Miracles did Mickey's Monkey. Before that, Chuck Prophet, What Makes the Monkey Dance? Before that, Shy Guy Douglas did Monkey Doin' Woman. And before that, Annette Funicello and the Beach Boys did Monkey's Uncle here on WWOZ-FM New Orleans. Nothing but monkey songs tonight.

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Then along comes somebody not suspecting nothing. 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Beat on his chest. 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
1: Yeah, you're right. Grayson Capps doing Sock a Monkey. Going out to camper Bob, who saw Grayson Capps in Canada last week. Grayson Capps did Sock Monkey. Before that, Neil Sedaka did I Go Ape. Before that, Nervous Norvis did Ape Call. Before that, Jerry Fuller did The Monkey and the Engineer. Before that, the Lake Charles Atomic Bomb, Abuzu Chavis. The Lake Charles Atomic Bomb, Abuzu Chavis did You're Gonna Look Like a Monkey. Before that, Ray Stevens did Harry the Hairy Ape. And before that, Grand Pappy Gibson did Monkey Likes to Boogie. Here on WWOZ-FM New Orleans. Going to take it on out like we always do with some New Orleans artists who have passed on. Then stick around for Alski's extra awesome show tonight. All right, y'all. Stay moldy.

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1: Hey over there. Hey, Mr. DJ. Next time you play a record, make sure the needle's in the groove. The edge doesn't sound so nice.

All right. Good evening, folks, and welcome to the Rhythm Room. I'm Alski, and as usual, before we get started, I want to thank Black Mold. 3 hours of great, great monkey, ape, baboon songs, you name it. He had it. So tonight's going to be something a little different. Regular listeners know I like to start off the show with an instrumental piece. And I've collected a bunch of those tonight, so it's all instrumental night on the Rhythm Room.

All right, that was Albert Smith with Come Together. Before that, Walk On By, that version by the Aquatics, we heard Derek Harriott and the Crystalites with their version of Lady Madonna. Theme from Chef before that, the Dutch Rhythm Steel Band. Bo Dollar and the Counts gave us Soul Serenade. We heard Homer's theme from Albert King, Steve Cropper, and Pop Staples. What a trio that is. Ben Sidran before that with The Funky Elephant. Step Softly, Bobby Ellis. Bobby Emmons with his version of Mack the Knife. We heard Grazing in the Grass from Trombones Unlimited. And started off that set with Preston Love with Shuggy Otis on guitar and Chicken Gumbo. That's all in the Rhythm Room on WWOZ 90.7 and WWOZ.org here in New Orleans. We're going to continue on with Instrumental Night on the Rhythm Room.

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And this is the instrumental version of the Rhythm Room tonight. And we just heard from the Willard Posey Review with their versions of Sissy Strut and American Woman. Before that, Juju from the Infernal Blues Machine. We heard Willie Mitchell, Morning After, La Ranita. That's some psychedelic cumbia from Peru, from Los Destellos. The Anchors gave us Cry My Baby. Man from Warica. That's Rico Rodriguez, the great trombonist. Frank Penn gave us Give Me Some Skin. African Fingers before that. Sifo and His Jets. That one's from South Africa. We heard Grant Green, Listen Here. And started off with Granville Williams and Popeye Ska. Let's jump right back into the music. This is Quantic.

All right, we just heard from the Haggis Horns with Take It Back. Before that, more Scorcher, that was Coyabolites. Jimmy McGriff gave us Ain't It Funky Now. Kaisai Noir before that from Bacow Rhythm and Steel Band. We heard the Menahan Street Band with Lights Out on Broadway. That version by Standard Roots. The Diasonics gave us Oriole. Before that, Bongo Rap from the Blastics. And we started that set with Quantic and Road to Islay. And that's all on the instrumental version of the Rhythm Room on WWOZ 90.7 and WWOZ.org New Orleans. All right, last lap.

All right, that was JoJo Kuo and his Challengers with Lights Out. Before that, Spirits, Adrian Quesada gave us that one. The Mighty Macambos before that with Preaching to the Choir. We heard Soul Locos Suite from Deep Street Soul. The Budos Band with Kudzu Vine. What did we have? Amazing Grease before that from the Grease Traps. We heard the OBMJ Orchestra from Brazil with Pai Tropical. And we started that set with the What It Do Archive and Astral Desire. And that's a wrap for the all-instrumental version of the Rhythm Room. Thank you all for listening in. I will be hosting the World Journey tomorrow, 4 o'clock, and actually for the next 4 weeks, if you get a chance. Next up, the Night Train Show with Cool Hand. Make sure you stay tuned for that. And I am out of here. And to take us out and finish off this instrumental night, maybe the finest instrumental band of all time, Booker T and the MGs. Stay safe. Enjoy your weekend. See you next week.

Good evening, New Orleans. This is the Night Train Show. We just finished listening to James Brown, Night Train, and we opened the setup with Mr. Gary Brown, Down by the Riverside. I got my boy Big O, Oscar Dupree, on board tonight, and he brought his buddy Sammy with him. Welcome aboard, Sammy. We're going to get this train rolling.

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You're also listening to The Night Train Show with Cool Hand. That was Rain Dance, I Want to Fly by Jeff Lober.

That was Southern Living by Alex Buggin. Before that, we had If I Was Your Keeper by Anthony Hamilton. And we started to set off with Soul Temptation by Brian Savage. We're going to keep this train rolling.

That was Blue Waters by Eric Montrell. And before that, we had After Midnight by Eric Clapton. And we started to set off with One Love by our homeboy, Gary Brown, out there in St. Rose. That's the best kept secret we got in Louisiana. The multi-talented brother, Gary Brown. 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

that was High Roller by Rippingtons. Before that, we had Love Don't Love Nobody by The Spinners. And we started to set off with In the Mood by the very best of Gerald Albright.

That was One More Night by Phil Collins. Before that, we had In My Wildest Dreams by Joe Sample. And we started to set off with Cape Town by David Sanborn.

That was Guitar Land by Ross Freeman. Before that, Good Time by Earth, Wind, and Fire. Now check this out. Mr. Sly Stone was featured on that CD, on that song. We also had Mile High by Yellow Jacket.

The End of the Road by Boys to Men. Before that, we had Touch and Go by Jazz Masters. And Mercy, Mercy, Mercy by Cannon Reload. Now, this Cannon Reload CD, you had Tom Scott, Terrence Blanchard, George Duke, and Marcus Miller all together on this one CD. We're going to keep this train rolling.

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Well, I hope you enjoyed the show tonight because I enjoyed bringing it to you. It's time for us to move on. We're going to close the show out with Grazing in the Grass.

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0: don't gonna get too much on the bill, dear. Oh, $500 already, baby. Yeah, but I know that I'm, you know, that 18% is killing me. Yeah, I understand, I know you want to charge it and everything, but yeah, no, yeah.
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0: 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Yeah, I told you to take that MasterCard with you and take one with you and leave one at home.

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husband of her own, and she gonna tell you things that make you cry. You better pay attention. 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
1: 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And here are the shows for today. 21st Amendment has the Jelly Roll Stompers at 8 p.m. Avenue Pub has Smoker's World at 9 p.m. Bacchanal features Pete Olenchew at 7 p.m. Bamboula's Festival Hall hosts Mark Appleford at 7 p.m. Bayou Bar at the Pontchartrain presents Jordan Anderson at 8 and 10. BJ's Lounge welcomes Miss Martha and her Good Time Gang plus Slow Motion Cowboys starting at 9 p.m. Blue Nile has the Caesar Brothers Funk Box at 7:30. BMC has the Rump Shakers at 6 and R&R Smoking Foundation at 9. Bourbon O Bar at the Bourbon Orleans Hotel features Brian Wingard at 4 and the Blues Masters at 8. Cafe Negril hosts the Mysteries at 6 and Big Mike and the R&B Kings at 10. Carousel Bar and Lounge at Hotel Monteleone presents Lena Prima and her band at 9 p.m. Carrollton Station welcomes Chris Russ, Vetus, Goodbye Academy, and the band Chess starting at 8 p.m. DBA has the Next Level Band at 6 and Otto Soul and the Tribe at 10. Davenport Lounge at the Ritz-Carlton has Jeremy Davenport at 8 p.m. Dos Jefes features Betty Shirley at 9 p.m. Favela Chic hosts Dead Men Don't Play Jazz at 4, Jazz Hysteria at 7, and The Tim Brown Arrangement at 10. Fritzl's Jazz Club presents the Bourbon Matinee Jazz Band with Chuck Brackman at 5 and Fritzl's All-Star Band with Kevin Ray Clark at 9. Gasa Gasa hosts Fish Band, Judah Rue, and Calatonic starting at 9 p.m. Good Measure at the Barnett welcomes Brazinola at 9 p.m. Holy Diver has Night Butcher, Dirty Rotten Snake in the Grass, and more starting at 9 p.m. Howlin' Wolf the Den features Summer with Monica, Hypno Nun, and Nova Junction starting at 9 p.m. Kermit's Tremaine Mother-in-Law Lounge has Kermit Ruffins and the Barbecue Swingers at 6 p.m. Kerry Irish Pub features Patrick Cooper at 9 p.m. Les Bontons Relay hosts Cloud Save at 11 p.m. The Maison presents the Smokin' Time Jazz Club at 4 and Sugar and the Daddies at 8. Maison Bourbon Jazz Club welcomes Danny Rubio and the Catahoula Music Company featuring Jeff Kreis at 8 p.m. Maple Leaf welcomes the Bullseye Brass Band at 10 p.m. May Bailey's Place has a Sweet Peas at 8:30. Pat O'Brien's has rotating sets by Matt Hayden and Emily Giddy, plus Lisa Bittick-Lowe and Hannah Krieger-Benson starting at 6 p.m. The Polo Club at the Windsor Court hosts John Royan at 5:30 and Bean and the Boys at 9. Preservation Hall presents the Preservation All-Stars at 5, 6:15, 7:30, and 8:45. Snug Harbor welcomes the Julia Koba Trio at 4:30 and the Oscar Rosignoli Trio for two shows at 7:30 and 9:30. Spotted Cat has the Shake 'em Up Jazz Band at 6 and Smoking on Some Brass at 10. Steamboat Natchez has the Dukes of Dixieland at 6 p.m. Swirl Wine Bar and Market features Phil DeGree and Sasha Eliana Dorta at 4 p.m. and Venue of a Pie hosts Brian Tovel and The Vision at 6 p.m. For the entire listing of today's live music events, including daytime performances, go to wwoz.org/livewire. 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

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And this is Big Pete inviting you to listen to 2 hours of traditional jazz again this Saturday morning, starting right now. And since we're starting right now, we're going to start off with Louis Armstrong. First with the Dukes of Dixieland, Someday You'll Be Sorry, and then with his own band, Shine. That'll be followed by Mez Mezro from about 1930, Baby Won't You Please Come Home, and The Panic Is On. This is Big Pete, and this is WWOZ 90.7.

All righty, that first set started off with Louis Armstrong, Someday You'll Be Sorry, and Shine, followed by Mez Mezro, Baby Won't You Please Come Home, and The Panic Is On. Now, I believe it was in Shine that he did some scat singing, and I was discussing with Dr. Peggy, texting, that Louis Armstrong invented scat singing when, in the 1920s, he was recording heebie-jeebies, and the sheet music fell on the floor, but he wanted to keep the recording going, so he just made up syllables and just sang, like, nonsense stuff. And that started it. That was expanded on by Cab Calloway and others. The best scat singing, good scat singing is when an instrumentalist sings like he's playing an instrument. And if you hear scat singing, it sounds like some a vocalist is standing there just babbling away. Well, yeah, the best scat singing is when an actual instrumental player does it and uses certain syllables to be just like he's articulating the actual tune on his instrument. Okay, enough of that. Let's get on with some more music. We're now going to hear Paul Barberin with We'll Meet Again and Royal Garden Blues, followed by the Squirrel Hill Band, Fidgety Feet, and Cakewalking Babies. This is Big Pete, and this is WWOZ.

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the children of slaves. Oh, the whole thing about the cakewalk was that it was a plantation slavery thing, that on Sunday when everybody had off, there would be a cakewalk, and whoever danced the best won a cake from the owner of the plantation. And the actual slaves used this as a way to make fun of their owners. I hate to put it that way, but yeah, they wouldn't. I mean, I'm glad they did. And this is titled from YouTube as a comedy cakewalk. Well, the whole thing was kind of a comedy. I'm not exactly sure, but it was like communicating to everybody else that the white people were kind of dumb or something, or couldn't do the dance. And believe me, if you look at how intricate the dance steps are, yeah, that, I mean, that's really amazing how they could dance like that. I urge you to go look at it. Maybe not right now. Listen to the rest of the show. But when you're through, go sit at your computer and look up a cakewalk. And it's very interesting. And I'll stop talking about that because we need to move on to some more music. We're now going to hear the Teddy Wilson Quartet with Ain't Misbehavin' and Stompin' at the Savoy, followed by Jelly Roll Morton's Red Hot Peppers, Kansas City Stomp, and Shreveport. It's interesting to have a song named after a hometown, you know? This is Big Pete, and this is WWZ.

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All right, let's see. That set started off with the Teddy Wilson Quartet and then Sextet with Ain't Misbehavin' and then Stompin' at the Savoy, followed by just now Jelly Roll Morton's Red Hot Peppers, Kansas City Stomp, and Shreveport. We're now going to hear Harry Roy and his orchestra from the old days, They Can't Black Out the Moon and Down Home Rag, followed by Fletcher Henderson and his orchestra, What Good Am I Without You and the Wang Wang Blues. This is Big Pete, and this is WWZ.

0: All righty, let's see. That set started off with Harry Roy and his orchestra, They Can't Black Out the Moon, and Down Home Rag, followed by Fletcher Henderson and his orchestra, What Good Am I Without You, and the Wang Wang Blues. Well, it's about a minute till the hour, and that being the odd hour, we're going to play the live wire for you in just a second after I say what this station is. This is WWOZ 90.7 FM in New Orleans, Louisiana, and playing everywhere else in the world at WWOZ.org. And so we need to let you know what live music is occurring in New Orleans tonight. Actually, the temperature has dropped by at least 10 degrees since yesterday. Had a few rainstorms, which brought in a relative cold front. My watch says it's 88 degrees out, so it's at least it's not 90. And somebody I met said that he knew somebody somewhere in the uptown area that had a hailstorm right in their yard, kind of, just a little isolated hailstorm. And they happened to have their new car parked out at the curb, so I don't know what the upshot is of that. I'd like to find out. But anyway, okay, so now here is our live wire, which will tell you the live music tonight.
1: 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And here are the shows for today. 21st Amendment has the Jelly Roll Stompers at 8 p.m. Avenue Pub has Smoker's World at 9 p.m. Bacchanal features Pete Olenchu at 7 p.m. Bamboulas Festival Hall hosts Mark Appleford at 7 p.m. Bayou Bar at the Pontchartrain presents Jordan Anderson at 8 and 10. BJ's Lounge welcomes Miss Martha and her Good Time Gang plus Slow Motion Cowboys starting at 9 p.m. Blue Nile has the Caesar Brothers Funk Box at 7:30. BMC has the Rump Shakers at 6 and R&R Smoking Foundation at 9. Bourbon O Bar at the Bourbon Orleans Hotel features Brian Wingard at 4 and the Blues Masters at 8. Cafe Negril hosts the Mysteries at 6 and Big Mike and the R&B Kings at 10. Carousel Bar and Lounge at Hotel Monteleone presents Lena Prima and her band at 9 p.m. Carrollton Station welcomes Chris Russ, Vetus, Goodbye Academy, and the band Chess starting at 8 p.m. DBA has the Next Level Band at 6 and Otto Soul and the Tribe at 10. Davenport Lounge at the Ritz-Carlton has Jeremy Davenport at 8 p.m. Dos Jefes features Betty Shirley at 9 p.m. Favela Chic hosts Dead Men Don't Play Jazz at 4, Jazz Hysteria at 7, and The Tim Brown Arrangement at 10. Fritzl's Jazz Club presents the Bourbon Matinee Jazz Band with Chuck Brackman at 5 and Fritzl's All-Star Band with Kevin Ray Clark at 9. Gasa Gasa hosts Fish Band, Judah Rue, and Calatonic starting at 9 p.m. Good Measure at the Barnett welcomes Brazinola at 9 p.m. Holy Diver has Night Butcher, Dirty Rotten Snake in the Grass, and more starting at 9 p.m. Howlin' Wolf the Den features Summer with Monica, Hypno Nun, and Nova Junction starting at 9 p.m. Kermit's Tremaine Mother-in-Law Lounge has Kermit Ruffins and the Barbecue Swingers at 6 p.m. Kerry Irish Pub features Patrick Cooper at 9 p.m. Les Bonton Relais hosts Cloud Save at 11 p.m. The Maison presents the Smokin' Time Jazz Club at 4 and Sugar and the Daddies at 8. Maison Bourbon Jazz Club welcomes Danny Rubio and the Catahoula Music Company featuring Jeff Christ at 8 p.m. Maple Leaf welcomes the Bullseye Brass Band at 10 p.m. May Bailey's Place has a Sweet Peas at 8:30. Pat O'Brien's has rotating sets by Matt Hayden and Emily Giddy, plus Lisa Bittick-Lowe and Hannah Krieger-Benson starting at 6 p.m. The Polo Club at the Windsor Court hosts John Royan at 5:30 and Bean and the Boys at 9. Preservation Hall presents the Preservation All-Stars at 5, 6:15, 7:30, and 8:45. Snug Harbor welcomes the Julia Koba Trio at 4:30 and the Oscar Rosignoli Trio for two shows at 7:30 and 9:30. Spotted Cat has the Shake 'em Up Jazz Band at 6 and Smoking on Some Brass at 10. Steamboat Natchez has the Dukes of Dixieland at 6 p.m. Swirl Wine Bar and Market features Phil DeGree and Sasha Eliana Durta at 4 p.m. And Venue Vapai hosts Brian Tovel and The Vision at 6 p.m. For the entire listing of today's live music events, including daytime performances, go to wwoz.org/livewire. Now get out there, support, enjoy, and make sure to check out some live local music.
0: Well, you heard the lady. Get out there and support some live local music. I might get out there, too. I mean, since it's 88 outside, we're freezing half to death here. So, yeah, it's nice and chilly for us anyway. So, see you out there. Now, let's get on with the music some more. We got another hour of traditional jazz, so let's get on with it. We're now going to hear the Dorsey brothers, Tommy and Jimmy, when they were still together before they split and had their own orchestras. We're going to hear Let's Do It, Let's Fall in Love, and Sentimental Gentleman from Georgia. Then we're going to hear Fats Waller towards the end of his career in the early 1940s, By the Light of the Silvery Moon, and Shortening Bread. This is Big Pete, and this is WWOT.

The delay just now is I just wanted to look up what shortening bread actually is. Traditional Southern American quick bread or small biscuit made with flour, cornmeal, and a high amount of fat like lard and butter. Gets its name from the shortening used to make the texture crumbly and tender. I think that's the Republican committee calling back. If you hear that phone line. If you're calling in, hold on. I got to announce the next set here. We just heard the Dorsey Brothers with Let's Do It, Let's Fall in Love, and Sentimental Gentleman from Georgia, followed by Fats Waller by The Light of the Silvery Moon and Shortening Bread. Now we're going to hear Duke Ellington from the old days, On the Sunny Side of the Street and It Don't Mean a Thing If It Ain't Got That Swing, followed by Dan Levinson and his Canary Cottage Orchestra. Wait, let me see if I said that right. Canary Cottage Dance Orchestra. Dan Levinson's a reed player up in New York who records pretty prolifically, but every time he does one, he changes the name of his orchestra. This is the Canary Cottage Dance Orchestra. Probably the same people. I don't know. Anyway, we're going to hear Floating Down to Cotton Town and Pretty Baby. This is Big Pete, and this is WWOZ.

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You just go. 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
1: Ladies and gentlemen, I can talk much better than I can sing. 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I haven't sang in so many years, I doubt if I could even talk good. You'll pardon me, I know. I'll do the best I can at the drums. Thank you.
0: All right, well, the vocal chorus is over now. All right, Stanley, you got the second chorus. Huh?

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Okie dokie, let's see. That set started off with Duke Ellington on the sunny side of the street, and it don't mean a thing if it ain't got that swing, followed by just now Dan Levinson and his Canary Cottage Dance Orchestra floating down to Cottontown and Pretty Baby. Let's have a few shout-outs to Valerie, coolest chick on State Street, to Carolina Wynn, just called in and said he likes some songs that we played today. That's great. And, yeah, he said, let's, what was it again? Not Someday You'll Be Sorry. Well, let's do it. Let's Fall in Love, old time song and hit. It was a big hit in the 20s, and he didn't know that you could have that many types of getting in love. And so, someday I'll do a wedding thing, have all these kind of love songs, and then have a whole bunch of divorce songs. I don't know. I have to find them, though. To Dr. Peggy, up there in Minnesota, where I guess it's cooler than 88, who knows? Dr. Tim and Charlene. Dr. Tim says he was doing the cakewalk around the breakfast.

UOZ. Okay, moving on. We're now going to hear Glenn Gray and the Casa Loma Orchestra with Happy Days Are Here Again from the Music of Prohibition. And that song came out when the countermanding amendment that got rid of Prohibition came out. So Happy Days were definitely there again. And also to a song called Dixie Lee. Also after that, we're going to hear Louis Prima from the mid-1930s. That's Where the South Begins, and it's The Rhythm in Me. This is Big Pete, and this is WWOZ.

see me acting gay, then you know I feel okay. It seems I'm always that way. It's the rhythm in me. I've got music in my soul. Rhythm.

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1: All right, let's see. By the way, DJ Sparky's in the house. He's got a great show lined up. And did you play Bogalusa Shuffle last week?
2: Strut.
1: Does it talk about sending, you know, your loved one back to her mother or something like that, or getting rid of her or anything?
2: Yes. We're gonna recap that again.
1: Oh, okay, good. Because I was thinking of playing love songs and then divorce songs someday. All right, anyway, I'll talk to you later. Sorry, we've got to get back to the music here. Okay, let's see. We heard Glenn Gray and the Casa Loma Orchestra. Happy Days Are Here Again. And Dixie Lee, followed by Louis Prima, just now from the 30s. That's Where the South Begins, and it's the rhythm in me. Ooh, about 5 minutes before we got to play Bix. Well, we'll start off with, let's see, this works out just right. Albert White and the Gaslight Orchestra, something new in my set that I found. The Old Gray Mare and King Chanticleer. We'll see how that goes, because it ought to be just about right. This is Big Pete and DJ Sparky, and this is WWOZ.

Okay, ouch. Oh, I hit my knee. Sorry, folks. I know you don't need to hear that. All right, well, it is about 8 minutes till the hour. Perfect timing to take it on out with three Bix Beiderbecke tunes. We'll talk more about Bix one of these days. Let's see. We're going to hear Copenhagen, Wah-Da-Da, Everybody's Doing It, and Jazz Me Blues. So thanks for listening, and I'll catch you next week.

All right. Hello and happy Saturday. And thank you to that great Olympia Brass Band for the theme song for DJ Sparky's Saturday morning New Orleans music adventure. Once again, we're going to have a great adventure for the next 2 hours. I have a few songs I wrote down that I want to play for you. And as usual, I like to start it out with the brass bands because that's just where I come from. I love the brass bands. That's the beginning of the early development of jazz. It came through brass band music. And so march music, church music. So with that in mind, I'm going to play one of the ones that I always go to. It's just another one from Olympia. I have to go to one of my another favorite brass band, the Eureka Brass Band. And this is an old tune. I believe this might be an old vaudeville tune called Down in Honky Tonk Town. Starting with the drums as they roll off, you'll hear that military influence on how it gets in that. And then they just swing out like crazy. Here you go. Oh, again, you already know this, but I'm going to tell you again. You're listening to WWOZ 90.7 FM in New Orleans. And if you're not in New Orleans, you're tuned in to WWOZ.org all across the whole universe. All right, take it away, Eureka.

All right, there you go with the Eureka Brass Band and DJ Sparky, Saturday Marlin New Orleans Music Adventure. And I'm gonna switch over now to actually, where are we going? Okay, this is a brass band called the Onwood. It's Paul Barberin's Onwood Brass Band. An excellent band. I'll tell you about it later, but as I got it queued up, I think I'm gonna see if I can play it. If I can press the right buttons here, take it away.

All right. I had to just chime in after that track just because I know you want to know. So the Paul Barbarin's Onward Brass Band recorded live 1968, as you could hear. And this is an all-star brass band. If you were really listening closely, you were probably asking, well, wait a minute, it's a brass band, but I hear a banjo in there. Yes, you did hear a banjo. And that was one of Paul Barbarin's relatives, Danny Barker. And if you know Danny Barker, you knew that was him playing the way he plays that rhythm. So it's really a cool record in the fact that it's a brass band with a banjo, and the banjo just adds so much. Now, another thing about this record, if you were really listening, well, it might have even made you get up or pull your car over, Jeremy, be careful while you're driving, and get out the car and shake a tail feather. But Paul Barbarin was the bass drummer. Freddie Coleman was the snare drummer, and they play in that old style of brass band drumming that will make a dead person get up and dance. And the way they play that bass drum and a snare drum, the interaction between them, nobody plays like that. Well, actually, there's I might be getting into some hot water here by saying nobody plays like that. But in the Colossus brass band, Gerald French plays snare drum. Greg Stafford, who you know as a trumpet player, plays bass drum in this style. And those are the two. I hear them do it, and I hear this right there. So those two, that drum team is the guys who still keeps this old style brass band tradition alive. And it's hardly played. I hear brass bands all the time. I heard a brass band yesterday on the street with three snare drummers and a bass drummer, three trombones and two trumpets. The snare drums were playing so loud you couldn't hear what the horns were doing. So I would just recommend that if you're a drummer and you like brass band music, to maybe study this record. Hey, that's about all I'm going to say. Other than the other musicians in that band, Ernie Cagnolotti, Alvin Alcorn on trumpets, great. Louis Cottrell, clarinet, and the trombones, these two trombones just making magic happen. Wendell Eugene, Clem Turvalon, and then Mr. Jerry Green on sousaphone. Okay, as we keep our morning brass band tradition alive, I'm going to another brass band. This is an all-star, another all-star group. This is the All-Star Marching Band. I play this record quite often, and they're going to play a song that I think I have it queued up right called Hindustan right here on WWOZ with DJ Sparky's. And this is our Saturday morning New Orleans music adventure.

about a gown with us. Yeah, give it to him. Yeah, give it to him.

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1: All right. Hey, that was the Olympia Brass Band. I had to go back to Olympia again. And another one of those amazing drum teams. I know you were feeling that. And I know some of you were also up shaking your tail feather. Kofor, I know you were one of them. And that's a song that's called I Got a Woman. And I knew Ray Charles didn't write it. It's the one that I guess you probably know the most famous version was Ray. It says Ray co-wrote the song. But actually, I had to look up who wrote it. It was written by a guy from Thibodeau named Reynald Richard, not Richard, Richard. And he was born

were being influenced heavily by the Olympia and also many other bands, also the old traditional bands, but they wanted to change things up. So they started writing songs, speeding up the tempos, using a lot of their influences from rhythm and blues, funk, even bebop. And that's the Dirty Dozen Brass Band. So I'm going to play two more Brass Band songs because I want to. And I think you want to hear them. So I'm going to play the Dirty Dozen Brass Band. And then right after that, I'm going to go into another brass band that came up after the Dirty Dozen and brought in a whole nother influence, hip hop. And this band, they call it Brass Hop, called Cool Bone Brass Band. Cool Bone and the Soul Rebels were some of the early, actually, they were the early. The Soul Rebels and Cool Bone, I believe, came out of that. But they were the ones who started to introduce hip hop into it. So we're going to play one by the Dirty Dozen, one by Cool Bone, and then we're going back to the old traditional style for a little bit as this DJ Sparky Saturday morning New Orleans music adventure really starts adventurizing. Here we go, Dirty Dozen Brass Band.

Okay, there you go. Brass hops for real. Cool Bone with Ronnell Johnson on sousaphone, and that's why I really wanted to play that, to give Ronnell a shout out there. We miss him dearly. And then Soul Rebels and Cool Bone were introducing hip hop into the brass band world. I get a call from one of the Caesar brothers, and he actually gave me some schooling on what I needed to know anyway, that Def Generation, they were the ones who started this with a song called Running with the Second Line. So I haven't listened to this, so I'm not sure what it sounds like. I probably have heard it back way back in the day when it was first coming out. It's involved, a bunch of the Neville brothers are involved in it, and there's a picture on it of them standing in front of Louis Armstrong's statue, and there's a bunch of young musicians. I'm gonna have to zoom in, but I'm gonna play this and let's see what happens.

wait a minute. I had two songs playing at one song, one time. I got to back this up because this is going to be good for sure. And as we're just venturing off the old traditional path for a minute here. But I think we want to know. So let's check this out. This is Deaf Generation running with the second line. And what year is this? This is early 1990s.

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0: All right, there you go with a great song by the great New Orleans drummer, Paul Barberin. And I played some Paul Barberin, the Onward Brass Band earlier, where Paul was playing the bass drum, and on his last track, he was playing the drum set. And also, that was his composition called We'll Meet Again. So he wasn't just, I say just a drummer, I don't want to say it like that, but he wasn't just a drummer, he was a composer also, and he composed many songs that are played all the time, Bourbon Street Parade, the Paul Barberin Second Line, Too Late, Give It Up, many, many songs. And so that was one of his ones. That's kind of obscure and always nice to listen to one song that my buddy Bruce Brackman likes to been called lately. All right. So as we move close to 11 o'clock and we kicking into the second phase of DJ Sparky's New Orleans Music Adventure. And look, we had a pretty good adventure so far. We've been swinging out and getting down on some brass band music, and I actually got a bit of a history lesson in brass hop and where it all came from. And one of the Caesar brothers called me and told me that I had mistakenly said it was started by Soul Rebels and Kool Bone, who they actually did bring it out into the forefront. But there was a group called Deaf Generation, which involved a bunch of Nevilles and some of the Caesar brothers and some young brass band musicians. And they had a song called Running with the Second Line. So that was the beginning, I do believe, of introducing hip-hop into brass band music. So I would like to just have a dedication for somebody that we lost just within the last couple of days. And his name is Jerome Smith. And they called him Big Duck. Big Duck. And he was quite an important person here in New Orleans. He was a very towering figure in his fight for desegregation and social justice, and not just here in New Orleans, but on a national stage. So he was quite important, quite active in civil rights movement. And he took part in freedom rides and sit-ins, and he participated in lunch counter sit-ins and very dangerous freedom rides across the segregated South. And he endured multiple arrests and police beatings, but he never gave up. And he always was at the forefront of this movement, social justice and civil rights. Jerome Smith, Big Duck. And I had to look it up. Why they called him Big Duck. This is very cool because he was very active in the Sixth Ward in the Treme neighborhood. He started in 1968. He co-founded Tambourine and Fan Club, which it was a cultural educational organization. It was based in the Treme neighborhood and it was designed to help teach young generations about Black history, culture, and community service. So his nickname, Big Duck, he got that because he was constantly seen walking through the streets of New Orleans with a long, dedicated line of neighborhood children following close behind him. And so that's why he was known as Big Duck. And with that, I want to play a couple of songs by Louis Armstrong. It's called New Orleans Function, but it starts with a dirge and then goes into Didn't He Ramble. So here's one. This is for Big Duck. Rest in peace, and thank you for everything you've done.
1: And now, folks, we're going to take you down to New Orleans, Louisiana. Tell you the story about Didn't He Ramble. Because you know there was a funeral march in front of Didn't He Ramble where they take the body to the cemetery and they load Brother Gate in the ground. And dig it.

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And old Rev will say, ashes to ashes, dust to dust. It's too bad old gate couldn't have stayed on earth with us. And the snare drum player, he takes the handkerchief out of the snare and roll up so the members can form in line to swing back to the hall playing, didn't he?

0: All right, the great Louis Armstrong, and that was a couple of songs, Flea as a Bird into Didn't He Ramble, and we're dedicating that to Mr. Jerome Big Duck Smith. And you're sitting here listening to WWOZ 90.7 FM, WWOZ.org, and this is DJ Sparky. Saturday morning, how about our Saturday morning New Orleans Music Adventure. I'm going to play a message, and then we're going to play the live wire, and then we're going to continue with this very cool adventure.
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2: 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And here are the shows for today. 21st Amendment has the Jelly Roll Stompers at 8 p.m. Avenue Pub has Smoker's World at 9 p.m. Bacchanal features Pete Olenchew at 7 p.m. Bambula's Festival Hall hosts Mark Appleford at 7 p.m. Bayou Bar at the Pontchartrain presents Jordan Anderson at 8 and 10. BJ's Lounge welcomes Miss Martha and her Good Time Gang plus Slow Motion Cowboys starting at 9 p.m. Blue Nile has the Caesar Brothers Funk Box at 7:30. BMC has the Rump Shakers at 6 and R&R Smoking Foundation at 9. Bourbon O Bar at the Bourbon Orleans Hotel features Brian Wingard at 4 and the Blues Masters at 8. Cafe Negril hosts the Mysteries at 6 and Big Mike and the R&B Kings at 10. Carousel Bar and Lounge at Hotel Monteleone presents Lena Prima and her band at 9 p.m. Carrollton Station welcomes Chris Russ, Vetus, Goodbye Academy, and the band Chess starting at 8 p.m. DBA has the Next Level Band at 6 and Atto Soul and the Tribe at 10. Davenport Lounge at the Ritz-Carlton has Jeremy Davenport at 8 p.m. Dos Jefes features Betty Shirley at 9 p.m. Favela Chic hosts Dead Men Don't Play Jazz at 4, Jazz Hysteria at 7, and The Tim Brown Arrangement at 10. Fritzl's Jazz Club presents the Bourbon Matinee Jazz Band with Chuck Brackman at 5 and Fritzl's All-Star Band with Kevin Ray Clark at 9. Gasa Gasa hosts Fish Band, Judah Rue, and Calatonic starting at 9 p.m. Good Measure at the Barnett welcomes Brazinola at 9 p.m. Holy Diver has Night Butcher, Dirty Rotten Snake in the Grass, and more starting at 9 p.m. Howlin' Wolf the Den features Summer with Monica, Hypno Nun, and Nova Junction starting at 9 p.m. Kermit's Tremaine Mother-in-Law Lounge has Kermit Ruffins and the Barbecue Swingers at 6 p.m. Kerry Irish Pub features Patrick Cooper at 9 p.m. Les Bontons Relay hosts Cloud Save at 11 p.m. The Maison presents the Smokin' Time Jazz Club at 4 and Sugar and the Daddies at 8. Maison Bourbon Jazz Club welcomes Danny Rubio and the Catahoula Music Company featuring Jeff Kreis at 8 p.m. Maple Leaf welcomes the Bullseye Brass Band at 10 p.m. May Bailey's Place has the Sweet Peas at 8:30. Pat O'Brien's has rotating sets by Matt Hayden and Emily Giddy, plus Lisa Bittick-Low and Hannah Krieger-Benson starting at 6 p.m. The Polo Club at the Windsor Court hosts John Royan at 5:30 and Bean and the Boys at 9. Preservation Hall presents the Preservation All-Stars at 5, 6:15, 7:30, and 8:45. Snug Harbor welcomes the Julia Koba Trio at 4:30 and the Oscar Rosignoli Trio for 2 shows at 7:30 and 9:30. Spotted Cat has the Shake 'Em Up Jazz Band at 6 and Smoking on Some Brass at 10. Steamboat Natchez has the Dukes of Dixieland at 6 p.m. Swirl Wine Bar and Market features Phil DeGree and Sasha Eliana Durta at 4 p.m. and Venue of a Pie hosts Brian Tovel and The Vision at 6 p.m. For the entire listing of today's live music events, including daytime performances, go to wwoz.org/livewire. 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
3: The name of this tune is Count Your Blessings, name them one by one. Count your blessings and see what God has done. Oh, count your blessings, name them one by one.

All right. That's a really good recording. Kid Thomas and the original Algiers Stompers with Raymond Burke. Kid Thomas was trumpet player. Raymond Burke was a clarinet player. And this is another all-star band. George Gaynor, banjo. Louis Nelson, trombone. If you know that style of trombone playing, you knew that was Mr. Nelson. Emmanuel Paul playing that very recognizable tenor saxophone and a slow drag. Pavageau on bass, Sammy Penn drums, and Joe James piano. Recorded 1960, as I read. You know, one thing about playing vinyl records that a lot of people, if you don't play vinyl records, one of the great things about playing vinyl is you flip the record over and you can read all about the record or the musicians and or the session. And a lot of these old jazz records have information about the recording session and how it all came about. So this was recorded in 1960 at McAllister Auditorium, which is on Tulane University's campus. And it said the audience was made up of a handful of students and professors who happened to wander in when they heard the music from the outside. So I just recently went to Louisiana Music Factory and picked up a whole bunch of vinyl records. And this is one of them. Not new, of course. It's old, from 1960. But it's new to my ears. And it might be new to your ears, too. And I hope you enjoyed it, because I certainly did. And before that was a piano player named Sing Miller, and he was doing a song called Count Your Blessings. And now, as we sort of change gears, I'm going to play a song from a record. I like to play this record almost every week if possible. This is A Taste of New Orleans, led by David Lasty. David Lasty was a tenor saxophone player, and he comes from a very important musical family. His brother Melvin played cornet. His other brother Papi Lasty played drums. As many Lasties that are playing now, Joe Lasty, the drummer from Preservation Hall, Herlin Riley, his mother was a Lasty. So here's one that they do. It's a song called Save It Pretty Mama. Now, this song actually goes back to the 1920s, and I do believe Louis Armstrong recorded this song on either the Hot 5 or the Hot 7 records. So, and I just love how A Taste of New Orleans puts this real swinging spin on it. And then after that, let's see what happens.

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1: Wow, were you paying attention to that? That last song? Man, I was. I have my headphones on. I'm in it. And also, again, this is from a new record that I just picked up. It's new to me. It's the best of Johnny Adams. And I just took a chance and played that song. It's called Someday. Wow, it was like, man, I want to play it again. I guess that was him taking a whistle solo. But what was really cool underneath the whistle solo was like a tailgate trombone part happening. And there's no credits on the record, so I'm not sure who it is. Although it does credit Wardell Kazaire, the great Wardell Kazaire, as being the arranger for a lot of these sessions on here. It's a double record set. The best of Johnny Adams, New Orleans Tan Canary. That was one of his nicknames here. So I'm going to play that next week again just because it was so great. I'm going to go home and listen to it again, and then I'm going to come back and play it next week again. Wow, okay. Man, we're having fun up here on this Saturday morning New Orleans music adventure. DJ Sparky, and I'm your host every Saturday from 10 a.m. till noon. And, man, I'm having a good time with this for sure. I have something queued up now. This is Dr. John and the Felicity Street Funk Band. Let's see, what year was this? This was maybe, I think it's 1993. But he does some talking. He sort of does a bit of an interview. It's about a minute and 25 seconds of Mac talking about New Orleans music, and then he goes into his tune called Wild Honey. So listen to what he's saying. Very, very good information here.
2: Fit in a thing that it ain't got no name but New Orleans, because it is a fine line between what's jazz, what's gospel, what's the blues, what's rhythm and blues. What's the difference? In New Orleans, it's all the same thing. It's just it's the pot calling the kettle a different name, but let's face it, it's all New Orleans. It ain't about what, ain't nobody think about it. Going to the studio, we're going to cut a rhythm and blues record, a jazz record. You cut music. You're going to gig. You don't think what you're going to play, you play. I think anytime we play music, we communicating of ourselves, it's like we laying ourselves naked for the world. It's like we pulling the covers off of ourselves and just laying it out there for somebody to see. Because it's different every night we play.

0: something. If you play the same song two nights, and that's two different songs in a way. It might be the same arrangement, but it ain't the same song because everybody's feeling different from one night to the next. And that's what our music is about anyhow. It's playing it how we feeling it at the time. It ain't, it's like, I know bands that scopes out everything to the solos and everything, but that just don't belong in our music on no level.
1: A one.

All right. How about that? Wow. Dr. John McRabinac, and that is called the Felicity Street Funk Band from 1993, and the phone's ringing like crazy, and I couldn't get to it. Just, you know, I have too many buttons to press right now. I got buttons in front of me. I got buttons to the left of me, screens on the right, a computer machine on the right. I have turntables on the left, CD players on the left, in the middle. It feels like I'm flying a SpaceX spaceship here. So answering the phone, I can't get to. But I know everybody's wondering, where can I find that recording at? Well, guess what? You got to find it right here on Saturday mornings between 10 and noon with DJ Sparky on this Saturday morning New Orleans music adventure. Oh, man. Woo. That was killing. All right, I'm gonna go over and play a song from my dear friend Lillian Boutte. This is, I love the way she would do this song. It's called Tennessee Waltz, although it's not, she doesn't do it quite as a waltz, but she's putting her spin on it.

0: contact.
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Wow, man, that was so great. Alvin Shine Robinson, a song called Truly. And man, we're in the middle of playing some great New Orleans singers. I don't know how that happened, but we're gonna run with it all the way up till noon from here. Alvin Shine Robinson was not only a great singer, but he was a guitar player and played many sessions. I do believe he was in Fats Domino's band. He was one of the ones that, man, when you go back and listen to that, you really understand New Orleans and that rhythm and blues thing that was coming up from here and out of here. Yes, indeed. Alvin Shine Robinson. I'm gonna go to another great New Orleans singer. If you know New Orleans music, like some of you deep cut people, Sonny, I know you know all of this stuff. This is Chuck Carbo. And Chuck Carbo was a singer in a group called the Spiders. Him and his brother, and maybe a couple of his family members. One of the singing groups that actually became very popular in that time, 1950s, 1960s. And then I guess after some of those members died and moved on, Chuck still continued to sing. And this is a song that was from a record called Barber's Blues. It's on a Rounder Records, produced by Scott Billington. This is a song, I really like this one. It's called Black Widow. And just if you hear how the great sound of New Orleans singers from jazz, rhythm and blues, funk, everything. Here's Chuck wrapped up into all of that. A song called Black Widow.

There you go with the great, another great New Orleans vocalist and piano player and songwriter, Alan Toussaint. So as we wrap up this DJ Sparky's our Saturday morning New Orleans music adventure, about 10 more minutes to go before we make way for Yolanda. And man, I have a whole list of more songs that I didn't get to, so I'm gonna save some of these for next week. So come on back next Saturday, 10 a.m., 10 till noon, and we're gonna adventure again into a lot of this New Orleans music. New Orleans music, that's what I play. I don't get off the path of New Orleans music. It has to be straight up, hardcore, pure, uncut New Orleans music. All right, so few more songs to play. I want to play Dave Bartholomew, and I did pick out one. Ah, here it is. Here's one Dave did. Dave, the great trumpet player, the great record producer, the great songwriter, oh, the great singer, just everything about New Orleans music, Dave was it, Dave Bartholomew. And here's one he did called Messy Bessie.

0: Okay, Dave Bartholomew, and as DJ Sparky makes way for Yolanda, another one, probably maybe one more song. I have a 2-minute song playing. I'm going to play a message first, and then we're going into it. And, hey, I'll see you next Saturday right here, WWOZ 90.7 FM in New Orleans. And it's WWOZ.org. And if you like this music that you heard today or that you hear every day, you can always go on the website, WWOZ.org, and you can listen to the playlist for a couple of weeks. And there's some good stuff on there, so I would recommend checking it out. Or if you didn't hear it, go back and listen to it again. Anyway, I'll see you next week. Peace and love.
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And that was Larry Harlow's Legends, Latin Legends of Fania, of the 40th anniversary live concert with Quítate la Máscara, Azuquita Pati, and Señor Sereno. This is a recording that came out on the iMusic Network.

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Andamos, yo soy el son cubano, caballo de batalla, and el tractor amarillo. 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
1: One thing.

0: Hey, Matty.
1: What?
0: Where's Barry?
1: Barry couldn't make it.
0: Oh.
1: So Cucko called Mark.
0: Called who?
1: Mark.
0: Oh.
2: And that was the Alegre All-Stars and Charlie Palmieri, Fred Ramirez and Latin Jazz Ensemble, Cuarteto Patria y Manu de Bango, off the CD Maniceros, that came out in 2011 on the Rareza Records label. This is Manicero, the Cuarteto Patria recording came out in 1998. Fred Ramirez and Latin Ensemble came out in 2002. And the Alegre All Stars and Charlie Palmieri in 1976. This is off the CD, as I said before, Maniceros de Oro. There's 22 versions on this CD. And I have another one that has 26 or 21, I believe. But it's a wonderful collection of the tune Manicero that has the most variations of that cut.

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And here are the shows for today. 21st Amendment has the Jelly Roll Stompers at 8 p.m. Avenue Pub has Smoker's World at 9 p.m. Bacchanal features Pete Olenchew at 7 p.m. Bamboulas Festival Hall hosts Mark Appleford at 7 p.m. Bayou Bar at the Pontchartrain presents Jordan Anderson at 8 and 10. BJ's Lounge welcomes Miss Martha and her Good Time Gang plus Slow Motion Cowboys starting at 9 p.m. Blue Nile has the Caesar Brothers Funk Box at 7:30. BMC has the Rump Shakers at 6 and R&R Smoking Foundation at 9. Bourbon O Bar at the Bourbon Orleans Hotel features Brian Wingard at 4 and the Blues Masters at 8. Cafe Negril hosts the Mysteries at 6 and Big Mike and the R&B Kings at 10. Carousel Bar and Lounge at Hotel Monteleon presents Lena Prima and her band at 9 p.m. Carrollton Station welcomes Chris Russ, Vetus, Goodbye Academy, and the band Chess starting at 8 p.m. DBA has the Next Level Band at 6 and Atto Soul and the Tribe at 10. Davenport Lounge at the Ritz-Carlton has Jeremy Davenport at 8 p.m. Dos Jefes features Betty Shirley at 9 p.m. Favela Chic hosts Dead Men Don't Play Jazz at 4, Jazz Hysteria at 7, and The Tim Brown Arrangement at 10. Fritzl's Jazz Club presents the Bourbon Matinee Jazz Band with Chuck Brackman at 5 and Fritzl's All-Star Band with Kevin Ray Clark at 9. Gasa Gasa hosts Fish Band, Judah Rue, and Calatonic starting at 9 p.m. Good Measure at the Barnett welcomes Brazinola at 9 p.m. Holy Diver has Night Butcher, Dirty Rotten Snake in the Grass, and more starting at 9 p.m. Howlin' Wolf the Den features Summer with Monica, Hypno Nun, and Nova Junction starting at 9 p.m. Kermit's Tremaine Mother-in-Law Lounge has Kermit Ruffins and the Barbecue Swingers at 6 p.m. Kerry Irish Pub features Patrick Cooper at 9 p.m. Les Bonton Relay hosts Cloud Save at 11 p.m. The Maison presents the Smokin' Time Jazz Club at 4 and Sugar and the Daddies at 8. Maison Bourbon Jazz Club welcomes Danny Rubio and the Catahoula Music Company featuring Jeff Christ at 8 p.m. Maple Leaf welcomes the Bullseye Brass Band at 10 p.m. May Bailey's Place has a Sweet Peas at 8:30. Pat O'Brien's has rotating sets by Matt Hayden and Emily Giddy, plus Lisa Bittick-Lowe and Hannah Krieger-Benson starting at 6 p.m. The Polo Club at the Windsor Court hosts John Royan at 5:30 and Bean and the Boys at 9. Preservation Hall presents the Preservation All-Stars at 5, 6:15, 7:30, and 8:45. Snug Harbor welcomes the Julia Koba Trio at 4:30 and the Oscar Rosignoli Trio for two shows at 7:30 and 9:30. Spotted Cat has the Shake 'em Up Jazz Band at 6 and Smoking on Some Brass at 10. Steamboat Natchez has the Dukes of Dixieland at 6 p.m. Swirl Wine Bar and Market features Phil DeGree and Sasha Eliana Durta at 4 p.m. And Venue Vapai hosts Brian Tovel and The Vision at 6 p.m. For the entire listing of today's live music events, including daytime performances, go to wwoz.org/livewire. 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
1: And that was El Carretero by Malaboy, and Baila Mulata, Mario Canonge and Han, and Haitiando with Mom Dada. Off the CD, Salsa Creole, that came out on the Candela Records label.

And that is all I have time for today. Until next Saturday from noon till 2 p.m., I'm going to leave you with Dean Hussun, the Brazilian show for you all today. And that is Y Tú Qué Has Hecho, Maria Basiomara Lugar, off the CD Tears and Rumba, that came out on the Chesky Records label. So until next Saturday from noon until 2 p.m.

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And if you ain't, you're at WWOZ.org. I'm Dean, and this is To the Bang, the music of Brazil. And as always, I want to thank Yolanda Estrada for Siempre Esplendido Programa, Esplendida Programa de Música Latina. She comes to you every Sábado from noon until 2 p.m., whereupon we took over with Jose Passos, the great Jose Passos, along with the violinist and guitarist Lula Galvao, Jose the great Baiana. And the two of them recorded a beautiful album using or covering the tunes of the great Aji Barroso. We heard Aquarela do Brasil, that going out to Tom Zinho on his way back here on the road. Marcelo de Dois with Retrato Cantado de un Amor. We heard Emicida, something called Salve Black, Estilo Livre, freestyle, with a weirdly titled release in English called About Kids, Hips, Nightmares, and Homework. Kind of like A Day in New Orleans. Something brand new from Fernando Secchi, a Pan-American soul group, Brazilian and American out of Austin. Just came out a few days ago. The cut we heard was Chamego. And we just heard Me Toca Samba with Pau e Circo, Bread and Circus. Right now we have from another beautiful release dedicated to the sambista Jorge Aragão, Poesia en Cordas, Coisa de Pelé, and Paus y Latas, featuring Jorge himself and Grupo Afro Head Hege. Coming up, got lots to cover, so we got a special guest coming in, and so stick around. This is To the Bang on Música do Brasil.

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There we go. We just heard from

The late and very great Dori Valkaimi with Mata Kangalia. Before that, Clara Bailard with Maracana from her release Meu Coração Brasileiro, My Brazilian Heart. Zana before that with Paige Vento. We heard Zeca Pagodinho along with a host of others, Elsa Suarez, Sandra Gissau, Joyce Candido, etc., etc., doing Vou Festejar, I'm gonna party. Right now, we have a cut and a set going out to Yipper, Jedley, Freddy, J-Smo, and Biggest. Cooking and sailing and pizza pine and festejando up there in Fairhaven, New Jersey. Here's something called After Pizza. 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

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Mas ninguém levantava pra guardar.

going on 3 p.m. in the Crescent City in New Orleans. And we are broadcasting from high atop Jack's Brewery, right along that crescent, right just before where it bends and heads towards the Gulf. Here in the Hellas Foundation Studios, this is 90.7 FM and around the world at WWZ.org. I'm Dean, bringing it to you. We'll be with you until 4 p.m. We got Eomir Deodato with a classic, Os Grilos, Cricket Sing for Ana Maria. Deodato just turned 83 about a month ago, still hanging, still doing it. Before that, we heard the great Tony Niorta, along with Niccolo Stilo, Italian guitarist and flautist. Bons amigos, good friends. Before that, Ultimo Pedazo di Pizza, the last slice of pizza. Test your generosity. And he sings that, yeah, one piece left, you got four people. It's not sufficient for your hunger, but it keeps the family together. Yeah, yeah, okay. I'm with you. Going out to the Jersey Boys. João Selva with Navega. We heard Trio de Uana with Cozinheiro. Gal Costa opened us up with Festa do Interior. Speaking of which, this festa's going on all over town. So which one you going to? Which of the many? I think someone's got some ideas for you. This is WWOZ-FM, New Orleans.

0: This is the WWOZ LiveWire, your calendar of live music events for Saturday, August 22nd. 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And here are the shows for today. 21st Amendment has the Jelly Roll Stompers at 8 p.m. Avenue Pub has Smoker's World at 9 p.m. Bacchanal features Pete Olenchew at 7 p.m. Bambula's Festival Hall hosts Mark Appleford at 7 p.m. Value Bar at the Pontchartrain presents Jordan Anderson at 8 and 10. BJ's Lounge welcomes Miss Martha and her Good Time Gang plus Slow Motion Cowboys starting at 9 p.m. Blue Nile has the Caesar Brothers Funk Box at 7:30. BMC has the Rump Shakers at 6 and R&R Smoking Foundation at 9. Bourbon O Bar at the Bourbon Orleans Hotel features Brian Wingard at 4 and the Blues Masters at 8. Cafe Negril hosts the Mysteries at 6 and Big Mike and the R&B Kings at 10. Carousel Bar and Lounge at Hotel Monteleone presents Lena Prima and her band at 9 p.m. Carrollton Station welcomes Chris Russ, Vetus, Goodbye Academy, and the band Chess starting at 8 p.m. DBA has the Next Level Band at 6 and Otto Soul and the Tribe at 10. Davenport Lounge at the Ritz-Carlton has Jeremy Davenport at 8 p.m. Dos Jefes features Betty Shirley at 9 p.m. Favela Chic hosts Dead Men Don't Play Jazz at 4, Jazz Hysteria at 7, and The Tim Brown Arrangement at 10. Fritzl's Jazz Club presents the Bourbon Matinee Jazz Band with Chuck Brackman at 5, and Fritzl's All-Star Band with Kevin Ray Clark at 9. Gasa Gasa hosts Fish Band, Judah Rue, and Calatonic starting at 9 p.m. Good Measure at the Barnett welcomes Brazinola at 9 p.m. Holy Diver has Night Butcher, Dirty Rotten Snake in the Grass, and more starting at 9 p.m. Howlin' Wolf the Den features Summer with Monica, Hypno Nun, and Nova Junction starting at 9 p.m. Kermit's Tremaine Mother-in-Law Lounge has Kermit Ruffins and the Barbecue Swingers at 6 p.m. Terry Irish Pub features Patrick Cooper at 9 p.m. Le Bon Ton Relay hosts Cloud Save at 11 p.m. The Maison presents the Smokin' Time Jazz Club at 4 and Sugar and the Daddies at 8. Maison Bourbon Jazz Club welcomes Danny Rubio and the Catahoula Music Company featuring Jeff Christ at 8 p.m. Maple Leaf welcomes the Bullseye Brass Band at 10 p.m. May Bailey's Place has the Sweet Peas at 8:30. Pat O'Brien's has rotating sets by Matt Hayden and Emily Giddy, plus Lisa Bittick-Low and Hannah Krieger-Benson starting at 6 p.m. The Polo Club at the Windsor Court hosts John Royan at 5:30 and Bean and the Boys at 9. Preservation Hall presents the Preservation All-Stars at 5, 6:15, 7:30, and 8:45. Snug Harbor welcomes the Julia Koba Trio at 4:30 and the Oscar Rosignoli Trio for 2 shows at 7:30 and 9:30. Spotted Cat has the Shake 'Em Up Jazz Band at 6 and Smoking on Some Brass at 10. Steamboat Natchez has the Dukes of Dixieland at 6 p.m. Swirl Wine Bar and Market features Phil DeGree and Sasha Eliana Dorta at 4 p.m. and Venue Pie hosts Brian Tovel and The Vision at 6 p.m. For the entire listing of today's live music events, including daytime performances, go to wwoz.org/livewire. Now get out there, support, enjoy, and make sure to check out some live local music.
1: Obrigado, Lynch. Yeah, all kinds of stuff going on. And in addition, along with that Phil DeGree and Sasha Eliana Dorta set at Swirl, that's going to be followed by Jonathan Freelich, Chris Cole, and Jimbo Walsh. Freelich does Dylan over there at the Swirl Bar in Ponce de Leon. And our Brazilians are all over the place. Felipe Leche at 4:30 to 6 with Steve Lanz and Julia Koba, the great vocalist, going on free right after this show. And then from 6 to 9:30 at Broadside NOLA, Amigos de Samba doing a fundraiser for Caipirinha and Brazilian Cultural Arts Center, along with the Caipirinha Youth Program. That's from 6 to 9:30. And Good Measure in the Barnett Hotel. I think that's on the rooftop at 600 Carondelet. Felipe, Eduardo, Fernando, Danny, and Ron are going to kill it up there starting at 9. And another mention, what is more literary than music, and what more musical than literature in this here uber artistic, crazily creative town? Well, Tuesday at the Parlo Beer Lab at 634 Lesseps, There'll be readings from the contributors of the Poetry and Art Anthology about Hurricanes Katrina and Rita, pop-up of books carefully curated by the great Raina Nielsen, Book Banter Books. That's Tuesday at 6:34 Lessop's at Parlo Beer Lab. This is Tudo Bang, the Music of Brazil special guest coming on up. Here's something called Samba de Lua, Samba on the Moon. Yeah, that's what you do.

0: All right, you're listening to Da Bang, the music of Brazil, 90.7 FM in the city of New Orleans and beyond, all the way down there in La República Dominicana, WWOZ.org. And speaking of which, got a very special guest in the house. Hola. Bom dia.
1: Bom dia, boa tarde.
0: Boa tarde.
1: Muito prazer.
0: I'm with Fermin Ceballos. How are you, Fermin?
1: I'm very good, man. Thanks for giving me the opportunity to be here with you, talking about my newest project. It's an album called Soñando or Dreaming.
0: Dreaming, nice.
1: And it's 12 songs and multi-genre. I had cumbia, Latin jazz, cha-cha, like some, and romantics, other romantics genres, bachata from the Dominican Republic. But the main things about this album is that all songs is telling a story about immigrant issues happening right now in America, but also about great things that an immigrant brought to America through generations. So it's just talking about that issue, because to me, when you tell a story all the time, it's a negative part and positive part. So in my case, I'm focused on positive way and positive things.
0: And you do it musically, which is what the strength and the immigrant community has brought to us, especially is the culture and the music. And you were born in Jaime in the mountains of La República Dominicana.
1: Yeah, I'm so happy that you remembered that. Oh my God, I feel special now. Yeah, I born and raised in the middle of the mountains in a small town surrounded by, you know, the nature, water, and all of that. And, you know, that was really, I feel so proud and so happy to be grown as a person in a place like this.
0: Not a bad place. I've been there several times.
1: You know it. You know my country.
0: A little different. The mountains of the Dominican Republic to New Orleans, huh? As far as the altitude, I'd say.
1: Yes. You know, one of the things when I came to New Orleans, I started missing the mountains. So where the mountains are? I said, there's no mountains here, so you got to drive a few hours.
0: I'm speaking with the great Fermin Ceballos, guitarist, accordionist, producer, poet. Now, speaking of that new record, Soñando, you have a record release opening at the Broadside coming up, I believe.
1: Yes, you're right. So this album release is going to be at Broadside NOLA on September 4th. Its door opens at 7 p.m. It's a free concert for the people, because it's an album for the people and for the love of music. But if somebody wants to donate some money, you know, for the cause of the event, that will be amazing. And also, I'm doing this release in collaboration with Familias Unidas. Familias Unidas is an organization, a non-profit organization, who's been working for a long time to provide information, health, and also food. We have a food bank to people, you know, for immigrant people and people who are in.
0: And how can people get in touch with that, connect with that?
1: They can connect through the website, familiasunida.com, or also through Instagram, it's Familias Unida in Acción. Yeah, they can find them, and they can DM them and be in touch with them.
0: Okay, and you have the, I think it's the 4th annual Dominican NOLA Fest at the New Orleans Jazz Museum coming up in October, right?
1: Yes, Dominican NOLA Fest is going to be again the 4th annual, like you said, on October, Saturday, October 17, from 11 a.m. until 7:30 p.m. But the good things about this year, and we're bringing in town around 25 young musicians from the Dominican Republic, from the national educational system. So they're going to come to represent our country playing merengue and bachata.
0: Okay, and what do you got going this weekend? I got something in Baton Rouge and New Orleans, I believe.
1: Yeah, so I'll be playing at Rumba on Sunday from 12 p.m. to 3 p.m. just in Metairie. Rumba Tasting. It's a beautiful and nice restaurant. I'll be there acoustic, just me and my guitar. And after that, I'll be in Baton Rouge from 5 p.m. to 8 p.m. at Tap 65 playing with the band, just playing some live merengue and bachata and cumbias.
0: All right. That's at Government and Mouton, I believe. In
1: yes,
0: Baton Rouge.
1: Yes. It's a nice place.
0: Yes. Okay. Yeah. So, you want to play a quick one for us? I have a song going out, that song you did with Jake Gold.
1: Oh, yeah. This is an amazing song. He did the music, and I wrote the lyrics. Yeah.
0: Ah, yes.
1: Yeah, yeah. Sure. It's a beautiful song. It's kind of in Portuñol. Yeah.
0: Okay, perfect. Yeah. You wanna play us out, and then we'll go into that. Do a little something with that guitar.
1: Probably if I can hear the song, I can just jump in and play.
0: Oh, all right, perfect.
1: Live.
0: This is great. All right, this is Vibração Amorosa. Amorous Vibration. This is going out to Amareli.
1: Yes.
0: Okay, this is WWOZ FM New Orleans. I'm with Fermin Ceballos.

0: Lindo.
1: Oh my God.
0: Vibração amorosa.
1: Oh my God. Then this is. Oh my God. I remember to write those lyrics and to also sing the song. I'm singing the song, and J. Cole, he wrote the music. And this is something very special for him, because was after a big loss that he has his girlfriend, and I was like really sad. And we really good friends. So he tell me, you know, I know what happened. He say, hey man, I got a music. Do you think that you can write some lyrics and something like that? You know what happened. So and you know how I feel. Do you think that you can write something with that? I got the music, but I don't have a lyrics, and I want to do it in Portuguese. I say, you know what, my Portuguese is not 100%, but it's good, still good. So I can do something, but. I remember to record a song. I remember to send it to him, but I never. So I didn't thought that the song is out or what.
0: Oh, you're hearing it for the first time yourself.
1: No, I think it's the second time.
0: Okay,
1: but it's been years. It's been like probably 7 years, 8 years. And when I hear the song right now, I'm about to cry, man. I have to just call Jake, and we gotta do. A music video about a song, because it's so beautiful.
0: Who was on the piano in that, by the way?
1: Jake.
0: Oh, Jake himself.
1: Yeah,
0: Jake Gold.
1: Yeah, Jake Gold.
0: Okay.
1: And they have like the really bossa nova roots, you know.
0: It's beautiful.
1: And I think my singing is decent too. So
0: we agree. Fermín Ceballos, muito obrigado for coming in, and we'll see you around at one of these amazing gigs coming up, right?
1: Right, and I hope to have you on September 4, brought Sainola for the release of my album.
0: Soñando.
1: Soñando. It's going to be a great event, and I invite everyone to come and enjoy this great event.
0: Okay, Fermín, muchas gracias, muito obrigado. Here's something from Sergio Santos.
1: Oh, my God, nice.
0: WWOZ.
1: Thank you so much, Dean.

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0: 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And down there in Rio de Janeiro and Sao Paulo and Belo Horizonte at WWOZ.org. We just heard from the sublime João Gilberto with Caminhos Cruzados from the release Amoroso Brasil. Baji Assad doing some Milton Nascimento, Ponta de Areia. We heard Cantina de Luna along with Otmara Ruiz with Mar e Lua, Sea and Moon. And we opened up with Sergio Santos, also from Minas Gerais, doing Oluo. We're going to kick it up a little. Since Alski's coming in to take you around the world, next cut is from Olodum, Mordido de Vampiro, The Bite of the Vampire.
1: I don't know.
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Thanks for listening to Tudo Bem, the music of Brazil, right here on your Jazz and Heritage and all kinds of other crazy, mad, musical, Latin, Cajun, Dimitri Station in the Crescent City. Alski's about to take over, take you around the world. We got Quintal Brasileiro in the background with Depois da Tempestade, After the Storm. Vanessa da Mata, we just heard doing Absurdo, and we opened up with Oludum, Mordido de Vampiro. We're going out with Ileia Ye, some called Adeus Bye Bye. And Tao, until the next time, Adeus Bye Bye. 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
2: Good afternoon, everyone, and welcome to World Journey. It's hot out. I'm Alski, sitting in for Logan this week. And before we get started, I want to thank Dapper Dean Ellis for, as usual, a great, great set of Brazilian music. And let's kick it off with some music from Haiti.

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1: 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I'm Asky, sitting in for Logan today, and this is Loose and the Yakuza.

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1: 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I'm Alski, sitting in for Logan today, and I want to let you know I will post a playlist, probably be up by 6:15, 6:20. 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All right, next up we have the Live Wire. 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
2: 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And here are the shows for today. 21st Amendment has the Jelly Roll Stompers at 8 p.m. Avenue Pub has Smoker's World at 9 p.m. Bacchanal features Pete Olenchew at 7 p.m. Bambula's Festival Hall hosts Mark Appleford at 7 p.m. Bayou Bar at the Pontchartrain presents Jordan Anderson at 8 and 10. BJ's Lounge welcomes Miss Martha and her Good Time Gang plus Slow Motion Cowboys starting at 9 p.m. Blue Nile has the Caesar Brothers Funk Box at 7:30. BMC has the Rump Shakers at 6 and R&R Smoking Foundation at 9. Bourbon O Bar at the Bourbon Orleans Hotel features Brian Wingard at 4 and the Blues Masters at 8. Cafe Negril hosts the Mysteries at 6 and Big Mike and the R&B Kings at 10. Carousel Bar and Lounge at Hotel Monteleone presents Lena Prima and her band at 9 p.m. Carrollton Station welcomes Chris Russ, Vetus, Goodbye Academy, and the band Chess starting at 8 p.m. DBA has the Next Level Band at 6 and Atto Soul and the Tribe at 10. Davenport Lounge at the Ritz-Carlton has Jeremy Davenport at 8 p.m. Dos Jefes features Betty Shirley at 9 p.m. Favela Chic hosts Dead Men Don't Play Jazz at 4, Jazz Hysteria at 7, and The Tim Brown Arrangement at 10. Fritzl's Jazz Club presents the Bourbon Matinee Jazz Band with Chuck Brackman at 5 and Fritzl's All-Star Band with Kevin Ray Clark at 9. Gasa Gasa hosts Fish Band, Judah Rue, and Calatonic starting at 9 p.m. Good Measure at the Barnett welcomes Brazinola at 9 p.m. Holy Diver has Night Butcher, Dirty Rotten Snake in the Grass, and more starting at 9 p.m. Howlin' Wolf the Den features Summer with Monica, Hypno Nun, and Nova Junction starting at 9 p.m. Kermit's Tremaine Mother-in-Law Lounge has Kermit Ruffins and the Barbecue Swingers at 6 p.m. Kerry Irish Pub features Patrick Cooper at 9 p.m. Les Bontons Relay hosts Cloud Save at 11 p.m. The Maison presents the Smokin' Time Jazz Club at 4 and Sugar and the Daddies at 8. Maison Bourbon Jazz Club welcomes Danny Rubio and the Catahoula Music Company featuring Jeff Kreis at 8 p.m. Maple Leaf welcomes the Bullseye Brass Band at 10 p.m. May Bailey's Place has the Sweet Peas at 8:30. Pat O'Brien's has rotating sets by Matt Hayden and Emily Giddy, plus Lisa Bitticlow and Hannah Krieger Benson starting at 6 p.m. The Polo Club at the Windsor Court hosts John Royan at 5:30 and Bean and the Boys at 9. Preservation Hall presents the Preservation All-Stars at 5, 6:15, 7:30, and 8:45. Snug Harbor welcomes the Julia Koba Trio at 4:30 and the Oscar Rosignoli Trio for 2 shows at 7:30 and 9:30. Spotted Cat has the Shake 'em Up Jazz Band at 6 and Smoking on Some Brass at 10. Steamboat Natchez has the Dukes of Dixieland at 6 p.m. Swirl Wine Bar and Market features Phil DeGree and Sasha Eliana Dorta at 4 p.m. And Venue of a Pie hosts Brian Tovel and The Vision at 6 p.m. For the entire listing of today's live music events, including daytime performances, go to wwoz.org/livewire. 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
1: 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I'm Alski, sitting in for Logan. And right back to the music. Cumbia Muffins.

0: All right. That's a wrap for the rhythm for World Journey for this week. Excuse me. I'm Alski. I've been sitting in for Logan, and I will be here for 3 more weeks. And you can also catch me on my regular slot on Friday nights at 10 p.m. What else? Next up, Bryce Nice, the man with the block party. Music you've never heard, I guarantee it. And great stuff at that. What else? I will be posting a playlist shortly after the show ends. Around 6:15, it should be up. Go to the show host blog on the OZ website, and a link will be there. All right, I'm out of here. Here's our closing track from Columbia.
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All right, WWOZ-FM New Orleans 90.7 on your dial. This is Bryce Nice. Thanks to Alski for a fabulous world journey. We are going to play a bunch of records like we often do here on the Block Party, but we have to give a shout, send our love out to Jerome Big Duck Smith, who passed on this week, an absolute legend of the city, of civil rights, of youth, champion of youth and culture of New Orleans, tambourine and fan. I didn't even realize Tambourine and Fan goes all the way back to 1968, I believe. What a legacy. I was just dropping my daughter off at school yesterday, and I saw the RTA bus pass with B. Mike's portrait of Big Duck on the side, and he crossed my mind, and it was right before I heard the news. So some cosmic connections, which I'd say Mr. Smith left his mark on every aspect. So all the love to his family, his vast family, biological, and everyone he touched. And we'll play the tune Tambourine and Fan by Trombone Shorty and the New Breed Brass Band. And we might have played some other tunes that fit in there. And then we'll also play all the things we regularly play. So stay tuned, Block Party, WWOZ-FM, New Orleans.

fire. Here they are.

I'm a praying child, period. That's where I get my freedom. I tell you, freedom to me is the ability for men and women, all created equal, to speak, think, and do or not do what you want.

WWOZ-FM, New Orleans, 90.7 on your dial. I am Bryce Nice. I'm trying to pull up the live wire. I mean, not the live wire, the calendar of songs I just played. The playlist. Hold on. So I can tell you accurately. Once again, this first half hour of the show is sort of music that I just sort of threw together in tribute to Jerome Big Duck Smith. And if you don't know, there's lots of info out there about him. But beyond everything that's written, which is, there's so much that can be written through every sort of era of civil rights to today, just a beautiful human to interact with, to run into in the street. You'd always see him at the bus stop or at you know, like at a grocery store, holding court, speaking to folks. Just a giant and a gentle giant, and a person who was always looking out for others. So folks know, I mean, it doesn't need me to say, but playing a couple tunes in his honor. That was Donald Harrison doing Big Chief from his album Indian Blues, John Batiste with the tune Freedom. Ben Branch and the Operation Breadbasket Orchestra and Choir did Let Us Break Bread Together. Hot 8 Brass Band, Fight Song. Shannon Powell, Lord, Lord, Lord. Seven Niners Gang did Indian Red. Trombone Shorty and the New Breed Brass Band did Tambourine and Fan. The organization Mr. Smith formed in 1968 and a cultural force to this day. All right, we're going to switch it up and play some other records that I brought. It's not really a switch up, but it's keep it moving here. You know, on the block party, we like to play records that I just pick up this week. So I got one queued up that I found yesterday and one queued up that I found today. I want to shout out the New Orleans Public Library held a record swap today. You weren't allowed to buy or sell anything, which is a beautiful thing, but you were allowed to give things away or trade them. It was held at the Gentilly branch. And, you know, it's a little crowd and the vibes were really nice. And folks listened to some records and traded as they saw fit or gave away. And I grabbed a little stack of stuff that I had at the house. And I hope they do it again. It was really nice vibes. And one of these records came from the swap today. It'll be the second one. The tune will be called Liberation by Valentino. We're going to start off with one I picked up yesterday at a shop. It's the Fabulous Tears. We're going to start that. And then we'll see what else happens on this block party Saturday night. Stay tuned.

that you had been hurt by love. And it was all because of a little misunderstanding between the two of you. I could see you right now running into your room, falling across the bed and crying. Why me, Lord? What did I do to deserve this kind of hurt? You told me that you were strong and able to stand alone. But look at you now, all torn to pieces because of a little misunderstanding. You must realize that into each life, some rain must fall, and that a winner never quits. Wherever you go and whatever you do, I want you to always remember that I told you this.

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1: 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We have been flipping a bunch of records, as we like to do here on the Block Party. That was Eddie Russ doing Poco Nose from the album See the Light. Roy Ayers Ubiquity did 2000 Black from the album A Tear to a Smile. Terry Callier. I actually don't even know how to say his name out loud. That's embarrassing. Just As Long as We're in Love from the album What Color is Love. Bo Winters from Philadelphia, I think around 1982. Let's Do It for the Children. Valentino around 1975. Some kind of Motown affiliate out of Los Angeles. I guess by that time, did Motown move out there too? I don't know. Who knows? I can't keep up with things that happened 50 years ago. Liberation was the name of that tune, and we started the set off with Fabulous Tears. Someone's Waiting on Coco Records. That was one I almost missed digging through crates of 45s because usually it's a Luther Ingram 45, which is also great, but much more likely to see. So I was pleased when I found that little number. It is time for the Live Wire. It's 7:01. You can hear about all the exciting things going on around town tonight and come back for one more hour of Block Party music with me, Bryce Nice.
2: 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BJ's Lounge welcomes Miss Martha and her Good Time Gang plus Slow Motion Cowboys starting at 9 p.m. Blue Nile has the Caesar Brothers Funk Box at 7:30. 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